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3: Tuesday will be another sunny day across England and Wales as the heatwave continues. A small chance of a few heavy thundery showers in the afternoon. Highs of 34 degrees Celsius. The boy-

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1: 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Coast

Ying tong, ying tong, ying tong, ying tong, ying tong, in the light, why's he gone, lad? Ying tong, ying tong, ying tong, in the light, boy. Look out! Hey! Ying tong, ying tong, ying tong, ying tong, ying tong, ying tong, ying tong, ying tong, ying tong, ying tong, ying tong, ying tong, ying tong, ying tong, ying tong, ying tong, ying tong, ying tong, ying tong, ying tong, ying tong, ying tong, ying tong, ying tong, ying tong, ying tong, ying tong, ying tong, ying tong, ying tong, ying tong, ying tong, ying tong, ying tong, ying tong, ying tong, ying tong, ying tong, ying tong, ying tong, ying tong, ying tong, ying tong, ying tong, ying tong, ying tong, ying tong, ying tong, ying tong, ying tong, ying tong, ying tong, ying tong, ying tong, 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
1: Former S&P chief executive Peter Merle's £400,000 embezzlement was a terrible breach of trust and an overwhelming betrayal. That's according to party leader and First Minister John Swinney. Mr. Swinney spoke to reporters earlier.
2: Peter Merle was stealing the hopes, the dreams and the aspirations of thousands of people all over Scotland. People who gave what they could over many years in the hope that it would help contribute to a better country. So today, I am horrified. I am betrayed.
1: Police have arrested three people after a woman died following a shooting outside the 141 bar in Sheffield. The 30-year-old was found with critical injuries in the early hours of Monday and later died in hospital. Police say two arrests were made near Stockport and one in Sheffield. And Sir Paul McCartney has said the day he met rocker Elvis Presley was a great evening and described it as a pinch-yourself moment. That's the latest from Radio News Hub. I'm Dave Cronin.
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1: Tuesday will be another sunny day across England and Wales as the heatwave continues. A small chance of a few heavy thundery showers in the afternoon. Highs of 34 degrees Celsius.

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1: Peter Merle has been remanded after pleading guilty to embezzling more than £400,000 from the SNP. The former chief executive admitted the charge at the High Court in Edinburgh. Stuart Houston is Police Scotland's assistant chief constable.
2: This is without doubt one of the most high-profile investigations in recent times, and it's testimony to the work of Police Scotland officers has led to Peter Merle's admission of guilt early in the court process. I would also like to thank the many witnesses who came forward to provide us with statements as we got the case against Peter Merle.
1: Three people have been arrested on suspicion of murder after a 30-year-old woman was shot outside a bar in Sheffield. Police were called to West Street at around 2:45 a.m. on Monday, where the woman was found seriously injured and later died in hospital. And former Love Island star Georgia Steele is engaged to Ipswich Town defender Harry Clark. She shared the message in a Sunset Beach proposal video on social media. That's the latest from Radio News Hub. I'm Dave Cronin.
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1: Tuesday will be another sunny day across England and Wales as the heatwave continues. A small chance of a few heavy thundery showers in the afternoon. Highs of 34 degrees Celsius.

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1: Former S&P chief executive Peter Merle's £400,000 embezzlement was a terrible breach of trust and an overwhelming betrayal. That's according to party leader and First Minister John Swinney. Mr. Swinney spoke to reporters earlier.
2: Peter Merle was stealing the hopes, the dreams and the aspirations of thousands of people all over Scotland. People who gave what they could over many years in the hope that it would help contribute to a better country. So today, I am horrified. I am betrayed.
1: Police have arrested three people after a woman died following a shooting outside the 141 bar in Sheffield. The 30-year-old was found with critical injuries in the early hours of Monday and later died in hospital. Police say two arrests were made near Stockport and one in Sheffield. And Sir Paul McCartney has said the day he met rocker Elvis Presley was a great evening and described it as a pinch-yourself moment. That's the latest from Radio News Hub. I'm Dave Cronin.
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1: Tuesday will be another sunny day across England and Wales as the heat wave continues. A small chance of a few heavy thundery showers in the afternoon. Highs of 34 degrees Celsius.

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1: Peter Merrill has been remanded after pleading guilty to embezzling more than £400,000 from the SNP. The former chief executive admitted the charge at the High Court in Edinburgh. Stuart Houston is Police Scotland's assistant chief constable.
2: This is without doubt one of the most high-profile investigations in recent times, and it's testimony to the work of Police Scotland officers has led to Peter Merrill's admission of guilt early in the court process. I would also like to thank the many witnesses who came forward to provide us with statements as we got the case against Peter Merrill.
1: Three people have been arrested on suspicion of murder after a 30-year-old woman was shot outside a bar in Sheffield. Police were called to West Street at around 2:45 a.m. on Monday, where the woman was found seriously injured and later died in hospital. And former Love Island star Georgia Steele is engaged to Ipswich Town defender Harry Clark. She shared the message in a Sunset Beach proposal video on social media. That's the latest from Radio News Hub. I'm Dave Cronin.
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1: Tuesday will be another sunny day across England and Wales as the heatwave continues. A small chance of a few heavy thundery showers in the afternoon. Highs of 34 degrees Celsius.

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1: More records could be broken across the UK today after the hottest May Day on record. It could hit a high of up to 35 or 36 degrees Celsius in some parts, though we could be in for some thunderstorms too. Medical leaders are comparing the use of social media to smoking as pressure grows to impose an outright ban for under 16s. The government consultation on the matter comes to an end today. Nicola Sturgeon claims she had no knowledge that personal items were bought with SNP funds after her estranged husband admitted embezzling money from the party. Children are more likely than working-age adults to live in Britain's private rented sector. That's according to the Resolution Foundation. Hannah Aldridge is a senior researcher there.
2: The amount of support that they can get to pay their rent has been frozen for 2 years, and rents have skyrocketed. So what we're asking is for the government to unfreeze the support that people can get for their rent, because it's an absolute drag on living standards.
1: And Metallica are calling on their fans to give blood ahead of the UK leg of their world tour, saying a simple act can make a powerful difference. From Radio News Hub, I'm Frankie Hessein.
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1: Another very hot day across much of England and Wales, particularly in the Midlands and the South. Feeling fresher in the North with some thundery showers possible later and a high of 34 degrees Celsius.

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1: It's said to be another scorcher of a day, with temperatures expected to reach the mid-30s again. Yesterday was the hottest May Day ever. More records are expected to be broken once again today. Medical leaders are comparing the use of social media to smoking as pressure grows to impose an outright ban for under-16s. Liz Whittaker has more.
2: Doctors say they're seeing a wave of radicalised children due to their exposure to hateful, manipulative and addictive content. Around half surveyed also say they encounter at least one child a week whose mental or physical health has been affected by online content. Former ministers Wes Streeting and Angela Rayner are now joining calls for an outright ban as the government consultation on the matter comes to a close today.
1: Scottish Parliament is expected to back a call for Westminster to allow for a second independence referendum. First Minister John Swinney will table a motion calling on the government to hand over the powers to do so. And Billy Idol's been awarded the Lifetime Achievement accolade at the American Music Awards. From Radio News Hub, I'm Frankie Hess. Sign.
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1: Another very hot day across much of England and Wales, particularly in the Midlands and the South. Feeling fresher in the North with some thundery showers possible later and a high of 34 degrees Celsius.

0: Good morning, people all over the world. Are you going back to work today? Enjoy. Jeff with a J here on Tuesday, the 26th of May, 2026. Good morning.
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0: Oh, what?
1: Best for you, a penguin. 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

perhaps had notification come through of severe delays of 17 minutes and delays increasing on the A1 Western Bypass. That's northbound between Junction 67 Kingsway, Coalhouse Roundabout, and Junction 72 Hexham Road, Swalwell Junction. Average speed 10 miles per hour. Is because the road is closed in long delays due to a crash on the A1 Western Bypass northbound, Hexham Road, Swalwell Junction to the Newcastle City Centre turn off. Big congestion due to the road closure. That's northbound from the middle of the Metro Centre up to the City turn off.

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1: 07701 300 749 if you'd like a tune, a dedication, or a shout out. Oh, there we go. I'll just check that, a little WhatsApp message coming there. You can ring, you can message, you can text. Don't do anything contacting the studio, because I'm broadcasting from New Begin on this fine, lovely morning.

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1: The government's consultation on keeping children safe online comes to an end today as they face growing calls for an outright ban on social media for under-16s. Liz Whittaker has more.
2: Ex-ministers Wes Streeting and Angela Rayner have both called for a blanket ban on social media. It comes as around half of doctors say they're seeing at least one child a week suffering from the effects of online content, comparing it to smoking or not wearing a seatbelt. They're also warning of a wave of radicalisation as a result of what kids are seeing on the internet.
1: A new record's been set for the highest overnight temperature for May, not falling below 21.3 degrees at Kenley Airfield in South London. Elsewhere, firefighters have worked through the night to tackle a fire near Arthur's Seat in Edinburgh. The city reached 26 Celsius. The US says it's carried out what they're calling self-defense strikes in southern Iran. It's as negotiations continue over a possible deal to end the war. And Metallica are calling on their fans to give blood ahead of the UK leg of their world tour. From Radio News Hub, I'm Frankie Hersein.
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1: Another very hot day across much of England and Wales, particularly in the Midlands and the South. Feeling fresher in the North with some thundery showers possible later and a high of 34 degrees Celsius.
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1: Happy Tuesday, everyone. O7701 300 749 is the number to ring if you'd like your dedication to shout out or just to say hello, hello, hello. Massive thank you to everyone who attended the course with myself, Kumar and Carol at Cramlington Centre, the council offices above the Manor Walk Shopping Centre. Brilliant day. Potentially some new presenters coming along. Who enjoyed the course. Loved what Coast Radio do for the community. A special shout out to Kumar, who was fabulous with his little video clips. And his attention to detail. Shabba. 07701 300 749 if you'd like a tune. Got another course coming up soon. If you're interested, get in touch with either Cramlington Council, Maggie Martin, or Coast Radio themselves. 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

0: Shaba.
1: Good morning to the Jammers, the Mini Jammers, the Jamsons. Toonami Trev, Toonami Helen, Toonami Lorna, Steve, Emma, Toonami Tommy,

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I posted it to him. Shabba, I do have your address from when we sent you those little badges. 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He's the winner. Yes, Shabba. 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

John Fogerty, birthday on May the 28th, 81 years old. The Binion suggested another track by Spandau Ballet. This is the title of it, but I haven't got the song. I'll put it on the jukebox for later. This is Toujours l'amour, I'll fly for you. Gigi D'Agostino. There you go. I'll put a bonus Spandau Ballet track on. Spandau or spandex. I'm going to spandex. I put me lycra shorts on, I think. Cycle up that. Listen later. Oh.

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1: A new record's been set for the highest overnight temperatures in the UK for May, and temperatures could also reach the mid-30s today. We're also being warned of the dangers of cooling off in rivers and lakes after two teenagers died after getting into trouble in the water. Elsewhere, medical leaders are comparing the use of social media to smoking. Liz Whittaker has more.
2: Doctors say they're seeing a wave of radicalised children due to their exposure to hateful, manipulative and addictive content. Around half surveyed also say they encounter at least one child a week whose mental or physical health has been affected by online content. Former ministers Wes Streeting and Angela Rayner are now joining calls for an outright ban as the government consultation on the matter comes to a close today.
1: Scottish Parliament is expected to back a call for Westminster to allow for a second independence referendum. First Minister John Swinney says there's an appetite for it. And Katie Bolter battled through illness to claim just her second career win at the French Open last night. From Radio News Hub, I'm Frankie Hersine.
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1: Another very hot day across much of England and Wales, particularly in the Midlands and the South. Feeling fresher in the North with some thundery showers possible later and a high of 34 degrees Celsius.
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Jabba. Your first day back at work, are you having a great day? Good stuff. O 7701 300 749. Brenda and Lucy should be doing their show. After me is the warm-up act. I believe slightly early. I've got something I need to do. It's my alibi anyway.

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1: energy
2: the well-being show. If you're listening, I've got a psychologist to introduce to you that I met at the Coast Radio training event the other day. Very interesting. Stay safe, ladies and gentlemen. Keep it coast. And here we go with the final track, which I'm going to take you back to the studio with. All you've got to do is listen to the music. Shabba and goodbye.

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hair stop growing? Is that even a thing? Haven't lost any of it, but something ain't the same. Maybe it's a metaphor. Is it even that deep? I think my hair stopped growing. Or is it me? I called Phil a couple times. He's probably sick of me. He said go easy on yourself, but what does that even mean? 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
1: A second child has died after getting into difficulty in the water over the bank holiday weekend. Our reporter Holly Hughes has more.
2: Police in Halifax say they were called out to reports of a 13-year-old boy in difficulty at Leadbetter Dam yesterday afternoon. He was recovered from the water but was pronounced dead at hospital. On Sunday, a 15-year-old lost his life in a lake in Lincoln. He's been named as 15-year-old Declan Sawyer. His dad's released a statement saying, "Please can all parents, friends and family make their children aware of the dangers surrounding water."
1: Education Secretary Bridget Phillipson has called on the competition watchdog to look into hidden charges for parents trying to access government-funded childcare. The Department for Education say too many parents have reported being asked to pay extra to secure a place. Members of Scottish Parliament are expected to back a call for Westminster to hand over the powers to allow for a second referendum. First Minister John Swinney's tabled a motion to try and make it happen. And Metallica are calling on their fans to give blood ahead of the UK leg of their world tour. From Radio News Hub, I'm Frankie Hess.
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1: Another scorching day across England and Wales, particularly across the Midlands and the South. Some thundery showers developing into the afternoon, though, with a high of 34 degrees Celsius.

0: Good morning.
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0: This is nice, isn't it, on a lovely sunny day?
1: Beautiful.
0: Don't worry. Be happy.
1: Slightly cooler today, though, thankfully.
0: Yes, it was hot last night, wasn't it?
1: Wasn't it just?
0: So this is the Health and Wellbeing Show.
1: Welcome and good morning from me, Lucy.
0: And me, Glenda. And we have a wonderful lady called Jo Mack who's going to be coming in and chatting about her story and her
1: all
0: life.
1: Things acupuncture.
0: All things acupuncture. So we're going a little bit alternative today, just to let you know that there are other treatments available that aren't necessarily from the pharmacist.
1: But please don't forget, this is a request show. Please get in touch. You can WhatsApp us on 07858. Can't see that. 429316, or you can call us on 01670 432107. And we're going to kick off this morning with a couple of tunes. We've got Madonna, Dress You Up, and Glenda, we have
0: Cher, I Found Someone. We're going to try and keep it really upbeat with this lovely sunny weather. If there's any ones that aren't so upbeat, we'll change them. And if you don't want to like, if you don't like what you want to hear, let us know. Give us a request. Are we ready to go?
1: We are ready to go, Glenda.

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1: See how I looked at the clock and I can't read the time. It's, what is it? 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And this is the Health and Wellbeing Show.
2: Jo is in the building.
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2: 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We're going to keep it upbeat. I need some happy music today, Glenda.
1: Yes, you do. Well, we did start with Dress You Up, Madonna, from 1984, and I found someone which is Cher, which was from 87 and 88. Oh, gosh, these times. So, we're going to carry on with this wonderful upbeat sound. What's up next?
2: Up next, we've got She's Electric, Under Pressure, and the wonderful Justin Timberlake, who's going to really cheer me up this morning, singing Can't Stop This Feeling.
1: And then we'll have a chat with Joe after that, shall we?

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0: Have you or a family member recently been diagnosed with dementia? 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
1: So we're here with Joe from Joe Mac Acupuncture. So good morning, Joe.
2: Hi, morning.
1: Are you good?
2: I'm really well. Thanks for having us today.
1: It is our pleasure. So as we do with every guest that comes in, all our guests, everybody in the world, always has a story and they always have some sort of backstory that led them to where they are today. So if you would just like to tell a little bit about you.
2: Yeah.
1: And what your background is, just so that people who are listening get a bit of a feel about you as a person.
2: Okay, so a backstory. Well, I'm from the northeast of England. You can tell that by my accent. But I lived in London for 10 years. I did an English degree down there, and then I became an advertising director. So I worked in the fast world of media for a decade in London. And then I completely burnt out, ran away to Asia, became a scuba diving instructor instead. This is a bit of a change. And I spent the next 3 years barefoot instead of in heels and a suit. And I travelled throughout Asia scuba diving. And then eventually I settled in Indonesia and I ended up running a luxury wellness travel company for a while. Came back to England and I just couldn't shake off Asia. So I'd lived in Asia for 15 years and I decided at the age of 50 to go back to university and study a Bachelor of Science in acupuncture and Chinese medicine. And I opened up my practice, Joe Mac Acupuncture, nearly a year ago. And that's my backstory.
3: I mean, it's like, do you know what? It is. And Joe and I were just talking off air before poor Joe got battered for about 10 minutes by me. And there's similarities in our story. Not that I have gone into acupuncture at all, but I am in the health and wellbeing space. But yeah, 10 years in advertising, working in that fast-paced, cutthroat world in London.
2: Yeah.
3: I think it is life-changing, especially when you come from somewhere like the north of England. But Joe, tell us, when did you first experience acupuncture for yourself?
2: So I think the first Chinese medicine treatment that I had was when I was in China. I was on business there and I had got a really high fever and I thought I wouldn't be able to see the Great Wall of China and the Forbidden City and everything. And I was in a little kind of Chinese hostel and they sent in a Chinese medicine doctor and I just laid down. I thought he was scraping me back with a credit card. Anyway, I felt really hot. Then the next day I felt fantastic, but I had huge big stripes on my back. So I've realised now it's something called Gua Sha, which I do with patients, but it got us to the Great Wall of China. So that was my first experience with Chinese medicine. And then acupuncture. Actually, the first time I had acupuncture was in Bali, so I lived there for 12 years. And I was pregnant with my son, and he dropped really early in my belly. And I was quite frightened that he was going to, like, birth in the middle of the jungle. And I went up to see an acupuncturist. She put some needles in, and up he went. And I was able to birth okay after that. So that was my first acupuncture experience.
1: Can I just ask you, for people who could be listening who haven't got a clue what acupuncture is?
2: Yeah.
1: Could you describe for everyone what is it?
2: Yeah, sure. So acupuncture is the insertion of very, very tiny, sterile, fine needles into what we call meridians that run through the body. So I think in England, in Asia, everybody's kind of used to acupuncture, but in England, people think of the word needle. We need a bit of a PR job, ladies, on the word needle. So it's a very, very fine, it's like a hair's breadth. And so we insert those needles, and what we're trying to do is you know, in layman's terms, I suppose in Western medicine terms, we might be stimulating nerves, muscles, relaxing muscles, reducing tension, releasing endorphins, increasing blood flow, reducing inflammation, and just calming the nervous system. So in Chinese medicine, we call it calming the Shen. So the treatments might sound like they're not going to be relaxing, but if you ask my patients, they'll tell you they are.
1: So what's the meridian? Because you used the word meridian, and yeah. I didn't understand what that meant. Is that energy?
2: It's just basically, so a meridian it's hard to describe in Western terms, but you have 12 primary meridians that run through the body. So some of them will run from just down the arms, some of them will run from the top of the head through to the foot. And as acupuncturists, what we're working with is something called qi, and qi runs through the meridians. So it's not a fantastical unicorn. You know, I can show people qi. Sometimes the needle vibrates and you can see the qi there. But we're acting to sort of move qi more smoothly through the body.
3: Okay, what is acupuncture actually doing then in relation to what you've just explained to us there?
2: Well, it kind of depends on what's going on with the patient. So my patients come in for all kinds of reasons. So, you know, I think it's well known in England for chronic pain, and it's on the NHS NICE guidelines for that, and also for migraines. But, you know, so my patients are coming in for all different kinds of reasons. So, you know, if somebody came in with a terrible migraine, I might be using acupuncture points in the foot to pull that headache away and pull it out of the system. Or if they're in chronic pain and inflammation, I might be using acupuncture to reduce that inflammation in the body, to stop the pain and to help the nervous system run more smoothly. So that kind of is it. It's like 3,000 years of Chinese medicine in 2 minutes, girl, isn't it?
1: Well, I was really, what you just touched on the NICE guidelines there, and I think it's really important that you know, you give an opportunity to let people know that actually the NICE guidelines are the guidelines for pharmacists and for people, you know, for doctors who prescribe medication, which is Western medication. Can you say a little bit about the fact that acupuncture is actually part of our treatment now, because it didn't used to be?
2: Yeah, so you know what, I think so I'm a member of the British Acupuncture Council, and you know, I think that the head of the British Acupuncture Council, certainly I'm sure he's making headway now with the NHS to try to integrate you know, acupuncture into the system. So I think there's only a few pilot projects in the UK right now that integrate properly into the NHS. So one of them was James Cook University Hospital, uh-huh, which is in the northeast. And a colleague of mine, he works there with the oncology unit and also with the cardiothoracic unit to help patients pre and post treatment. But yeah, there's not enough of it in the UK. Most acupuncturists are private, unfortunately. So yeah, please NHS, get more on the ball and refer to acupuncture.
3: Have you ever experienced acupuncture, Glenda?
1: I have, yes.
3: Have you?
1: Yes,
3: for
1: I
3: what?
1: Have. I had a problem. Joel explained this straight away when I started saying it. I wasn't sure if it was my sciatic nerve, but it was, I really twisted, something happened down, right the way down my right side of my body, and my leg was like, almost when I put any pressure on my leg, it was like there was something nipping. So I went to Synergy, the physiotherapist, mm-hmm, in Synergy, which is a private physiotherapist, and they used acupuncture as part of the treatment.
2: Yeah. So that's really good that you brought that up, Glenda, because there's a slight difference between what an osteo or a physio or maybe a GP does. It's the same needle, but it's called dry needling. So if you think, like, you know, not to brag, but we're degree educated and we've been, we look at the body holistically. So we're not just treating. So if you imagine acupuncture being like treating like a tree, so we treat the branches, but we also treat the root. So yes, what you had sounds like sciatic pain if it was running down what we call the gallbladder channel. And I treat that a lot in clinic. But what I'm also looking at is, why would you have got that, and how can we like nourish your body and tonify it and make sure that you don't have it again? So that's where the difference lies. It's not like a short course. It's actually, it was a 4-year degree slog. That's what it was.
1: Yeah. Well, actually, we'll stop and have a couple of tunes. But you're absolutely right what you said there, because guess what? It does keep coming back. So what happened was it alleviated the situation, but it didn't take it away at all. So every now and again, I have this bout of like, it's like something, I can't even describe it. So now I might come and see you for this.
2: I was just going to say, you kind of
1: need to come and sort this out. Okay, so we'll have a little short break and we'll come back and carry on, because it's interesting, isn't it, for people who've never heard about it before. It is really fascinating. So you've chosen a couple of tunes. We have Dreamer and we have Flowers. Yeah? That's right, isn't it?
2: Yeah.
1: So these are your two tunes. Jo did send me some fabulous tracks, but we couldn't find them.
2: Because they're too obscure.
1: So anyway, we'll compromise. So here's a couple of Jo's tunes and we'll come back in two songs and we'll carry on the little chat about acupuncture.

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0: So we are back here. Coast Radio, the incredible... It's not the incredible...
1: It's not the incredible Sunday Show, Glenda.
0: I'm so used to saying that. I've just been talking about the show. No, it's not. It's a health and well-being show, and it's a Tuesday, not a Sunday, everybody. Sorry about that. It's Tuesday. It's the health and well-being show here on Coast Radio. Oh, dear. I'm sorry, Lucy.
1: That's all right. I'll let you off. It's just because it's you, I'll let you off.
0: Oh, gosh.
1: Just because I feel like being in a good mood today for a change.
0: Word of warning. Don't talk about another show that you do just before coming on air. So, we are here with Joe from Joe Mack Acupuncture. We've been hearing about Joe's story, about how she got into acupuncture, and... the amazing backstory is incredible, and the similarities with Lucy and Joe was unbelievable. If you have just tuned in, please remember there is a listen again facility. You can go on coastradio.co.uk and listen again. So if you're just catching up, go back in and have a listen. So we are talking about acupuncture, and Joe was describing what acupuncture is and asked if I had had any acupuncture, which I discovered I hadn't really. So there you go. Lucy, have you?
1: I have, and I've had acupuncture from people as talented as Joe is here. Joe, I've had it for migraine. And I've also had it for a frozen shoulder. I love it. I think it's one of the most beautiful treatments, one of the most relaxing treatments, the most effective treatments you can have if you are suffering with pain. But tell us, Joe, why do people, apart from my side and Glenda's side, why do people come to Joe Mack Acupuncture for treatment?
2: So I think the people that I get through the door, so I get men and women, I get very young people, I get very old people. I think the oldest patient is turning 90 next year. He's amazing. So I get a mixture of physical issues and also psycho-emotional issues as well. So in Chinese medicine, we don't separate the emotional side of things from the physical side of things, and we can treat both together. So why do people come in to see me? Well, obviously I get people who come in for like yourself, Glenda, who had chronic pain, sciatica, you know, bursitis in the knees, neck pain, things like that, osteoarthritis, rheumatoid arthritis, right the way through to fertility. So I treat fertility and hormonal issues like menopause, the dreaded menopause. In Chinese medicine, by the way, just as an aside, they call the menopause the second spring, which my patients usually laugh at.
1: Cause it doesn't feel like the second spring, does it, Joe? Glenda.
0: Second spring.
1: Feels like the first winter. Ever.
0: It feels like forever autumn.
1: For three menopausal women in the studio together, what could possibly go wrong?
2: Do you know what, Lucy, though? Not by the time you've finished your treatment with me.
1: I've never had it for the menopause. I'm in.
2: Yeah, so then also, you know, alongside things like IVF, I'm also very honoured to treat patients who are suffering from cancer. So I treat the side effects of, you know, cancer medication, right the way through to things like autoimmune conditions, you know, fibromyalgia, chronic fatigue, long COVID. So really, there's so many different things that acupuncture can treat really effectively. And I just think it's an absolute pleasure to do so.
0: Can I ask, do you treat people who don't sleep very well?
2: Yes, we do treat insomnia. So there's a beautiful point that's behind your ear, which actually, if anybody gets in contact, I'll show you how to massage that. It's called Amnian, and that translates as peaceful sleep. And then actually, I also really like ear acupuncture. So I

0: with my colleagues that I'm like a miniature darts player because the points are super, super tiny. But I treat insomnia for that as well. So yeah, it's again, I think I mentioned it earlier, it's about calming the Shen, calming the nervous system, and really just allowing, you know, the acupuncture to work and allowing your system to relax.
1: I am going to ask a question that I think is way left field. However, has anybody ever looked into acupuncture for any sort of, to relieve any symptoms with dementia?
0: Oh, that's really interesting that you say that. So I have a lot of family members who had suffered with dementia, and actually in my degree, my final year research project was on acupuncture for mild cognitive impairment, which is often, you know, something that you get before dementia diagnosis. So in China, they treat that all the time. They do a lot of cranial acupuncture, a lot of electroacupuncture, which is not electrocuting yourself. It's just some clips on some of the acupuncture needles, really low-level electricity. So in China and Taiwan and Korea, they do that a lot, alongside things like music therapy and nutritional therapy. So I'm hoping that in the UK that'll change in the future.
2: Do you know, that's something else we can have a chat about, because I deal with the harsh end of dementia in my care homes, and we use a number of alternative treatments, none of which are related to acupuncture whatsoever, but they, we do find them incredibly effective when people are experiencing very dark moments on that dementia scale, if you like. So that might be an opportunity for us to work together, for you to come into me and trial it, maybe with a couple of our residents, provided, you know, I can do it.
0: Yes.
2: And let's see when they're in the crux of that horrendous stress situation in their life, whether or not we can find another way together to alleviate that.
0: Yes, I think in the UK, one of the things that you have to think about is consent.
2: So that's why, yeah, that's why, mm-hmm. I said, provided we can, yes.
0: Yeah. So consent is one thing, but you know, if we feel like the patient doesn't have the ability to consent, there's always acupressure. So
2: there's a best interest, there's a best interest decision based around this. It's very complex and very legal, yeah, and all that sort of thing. But you know, if there's a way to do it, we will find a way to give it a try.
0: Yes, we will, Lucy. We'll find a way. Let's spearhead that, because if there's a way of alleviating. But also, I think one thing that I always remind people of is that I have a lot of patients who come in who have family members who are suffering from dementia, and you know, to help, to care for somebody with dementia, you know, as we know, it's super stressful, and so you know, they need care themselves. So I have quite, yeah, a few patients who do that.
2: And alongside that, we have a lot of families who are worried that they will ultimately suffer with dementia if they're not suffering with it now.
0: Correct, yeah, there's such a good possibility.
2: So let's treat the cause rather than the problem. Or to treat the problem rather than the cause. I can't remember which way around that phrase goes, but you will no doubt tell, yeah, me. So, Jo, please tell us how we get in touch with you.
0: Okay, so easiest way is I have a website. 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
2: And where's your clinic based, Jo?
0: My clinic is in a lovely little lane right in the centre of Morpeth. It's on Packhorse Yard, which is just off Newgate Street. It's in a lovely, quiet lane, and it's a ground floor clinic for those of you who can't walk. If you've got sciatica, or if you're in a wheelchair, or if you've got your Zimmer frame or anything like that, no stairs to navigate.
1: That's brilliant. Absolutely, yeah, brilliant. So what we'll do, because we're pretty much coming up to the news in about 8 minutes' time. So we'll play, we've got a couple of your tunes again, and then after the news and everything, we'll come back and we'll do a little recap just to remind everybody about what acupuncture is, what types of treatment it can, you know, like what types of ailments that it covers, and how they can contact you again. Yeah. Excellent. And anything else, and we'll mop up anything that we're forgetting, because that's another, because I do want to pick up on something that you said about the pressure when you talked about that.
0: Yeah.
1: So we are going to have some Olivia Dean, Sam Fender, and we might have a little bit of Queen as well. Coast Radio.

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0: lost their life in separate incidents after going into open water during the bank holiday weekend heatwave. Wally Hughes has the details.
1: A 13-year-old boy's died in Halifax after he was recovered from Leadbetter Dam yesterday. Police say they got the call that he was in difficulty just after 3:15. It's after a 15-year-old boy died in a lake in Lincoln on Sunday. He's been named as Declan Sawyer. His family say they want to raise awareness about children playing near any rivers or lakes in the hot weather.
0: The Education Secretary is urging the competition watchdog to look into hidden charges parents paid trying to access government-funded childcare. The Competition and Markets Authority say they welcome the request, although critics say the sector is grossly underfunded. Scottish Parliament is expected to back a call for Westminster to allow for a second independence referendum. First Minister John Swinney will table a motion calling on the government to hand over the powers to do so, with the SNP and Green MSPs set to vote in favour. And Katie Bolter's battled through illness to claim just her second career win at the French Open. From Radio News Hub, I'm Frankie Herslane.
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0: Another scorching day across England and Wales, particularly across the Midlands and the South. Some thundery showers developing into the afternoon, though, with a high of 34 degrees Celsius.
5: Wow, that's a weather forecast and a half. Well, welcome back, everybody. We're here with Joe from Joe Mac Acupuncture, and we've been talking all things acupuncture this morning. We've been through how Joe got involved in this wonderful field, a little bit about who Jo is, what she's been doing, what she's been up to. We've talked about why you would go to acupuncture, all for chronic pain, for migraines, autoimmune conditions, the difference between what Jo does and what you might experience there, like Glenda did, in different experiences. So what I think we'll do now, Jo, if it's all right with you, is can you tell us what someone would expect when they first walk through the door of your clinic, and maybe just give us a couple of examples, without obviously giving any details away, of experiences that you've had recently in your clinic?
6: Yeah, sure. So, first of all, because I lived in Asia for so long, the sights and the sounds and the smells of the clinic are very Asian. So you'll walk through the door, there'll be beautiful flute music playing, you'll be nice and calm and relaxed. There'll be essential oils in the air, so I try to make my patients at ease. You'll have quite long consultation the first time that you're in, so it's usually around about 30 to 45 minutes, depending on what's going on with you. And then once you've had a consultation, I get to know holistically what's going on. I'll take you into the treatment room and you'll have your first treatment. So I usually tell my patients, sticking fine needles in ears actually relax them, but they don't believe us. They have a nice relaxing treatment. So you'll have the acupuncture points in for around about 20, 25 minutes. Sometimes I'll also do other therapies such as massage, gua sha, something called cupping. Depending on what's going on with the patient. And then once I've done the first treatment, I get them back in the consultation room feeling nice and chill, and I give them a treatment pathway moving forward. So we discuss, how many treatments it might take or how often I need them to come into the clinic. So that's basically what a first appointment's like. And then on the second appointment, they just come in, have a quick catch up. Oh, and I also look at the tongue and the pulse. So people in the UK freak out like completely when you ask somebody to stick their tongue out, or they laugh like crazy. But in Chinese medicine, we're looking at the tongue and we're also looking at the pulse on both hands in quite a lot of depth. So that's something that I do as well.
5: Can I ask why you look at the tongue? Because that's interesting.
6: Yeah. So the tongue's like a map of the body, and it tells you things that are happening straight away inside of the body. So we'll look at things like how swollen the tongue is or how dry it is. We'll look at different areas of the tongue. For example, you can look at your liver by looking at the sides of the tongue. If they look a little bit orange, you might need to nourish your blood. If your tongue's tooth marked around the outside, look at your digestive system, people. Start eating better. If it's bright red, you might have a little bit of heat in your system. So yeah, that's why it's a bit like being a Chinese medicine detective. So we'll look at what the person's telling us, how they're presenting. We'll look at the tongue, we'll look at the pulse. The pulse also tells you what's happening in the body straight away. So yeah, it's all a little bit complicated, but a little bit simple at the same time.
5: And for anybody who has just tuned in, George, explain the degree that you did and how long it took you, just in case somebody thinks, how do you know that?
6: I did a Bachelor of Science in Acupuncture and Chinese Medicine at the Northern College of Acupuncture while I was working and bringing my son up at the same time.
5: Discipline.
6: Yeah, hard work and total idiocy. Yeah, and I think, Lucy, you asked some examples of...
5: Yeah, a couple of examples of people you treated, obviously anonymously, just...
6: Yeah,
5: who's been through your door recently?
6: So I think one of, you know, I think we were talking off earlier about one of my patients recently was 89 and came in for a back issue. So if somebody's older, if they're not able to get onto the treatment table, I can treat them in one of the beautiful consultation chairs. But he had more energy than most 50-year-olds. I know. He was excellent. So, yeah, you know, I can have things like he came in for a simple back pain. But then, you know, I've been on quite a few journeys with ladies recently for IVF treatment. And I have a few at the moment that are pregnant.
5: Fantastic.
6: Which I give a shout out to them for being brilliant with treatments and doing everything I told them to do. Yeah. And then I also really enjoy treating psycho-emotional disorders, so people who come in with like really high anxiety and stress and insomnia and things like that fall into that. So yeah, that's just some of the people I have through the clinic recently. I absolutely love what I do.
5: So just again, I mean, I know that, and again, I hope you're going to probably say, no, that's not acupuncture, but is it acupuncture? I know that people who have lived with problems with regards to perhaps addictions, whether that's substance misuse or alcohol misuse or whatever, they use, I'm sure that there's acupuncture to support that as well, isn't
6: there? Yeah, so yeah, addiction services is something close to my heart. So I trained inside of the degree. I did an additional course in auricular acupuncture, which is basically ear acupuncture. So it's even tinier needles. So when I said I was a miniature darts player, that's usually what I'm doing. So in the ear alone, you have over 200 acupuncture points. I usually work with five for addiction. So it's a really, they're very, very powerful points to help reduce cravings when people are just in withdrawal, but also to give that nervous system that's on total overdrive a pause. The reason that ear acupuncture is really great for those suffering from addiction is that you can lie somebody down on like a yoga mat with a yoga and just chill, because you know the nervous systems can be quite wired and there can be in quite a lot of distress. And you can put the points in one ear really quickly. So if they wanted to get up and move around, you know, you can get the points out as quickly as you've got them in. And it's, there's a really brilliant evidence base behind this treatment. It was used a lot in the 70s in America, in the Bronx, when they had issues with, you know, drugs like heroin. So yeah, I would love to champion that cause a little bit more.
5: Mm-hmm. Yeah, because I mean, I do know about this because my background is I've worked in substance misuse fields, but I do know that we used to use a lot of auricular acupuncture with our clients who used to come through. So,
6: and also for the prison service, you know, the prison service are uptaking it a lot more as well. So yeah, more people doing auricular acupuncture, thank you.
5: yeah, that's brilliant. And I mean, when you talked about cravings there, could, I know I'm just going off into the wilds of the oneies here, but could it help with, say, people who are maybe trying to lose weight and want and have cravings for sugar and go, oh, I love, you know, this is why the reason, because I can't stop eating whatever, or I love something.
6: Yeah.
5: Does it help with that?
6: Definitely, same principle. It can help with any kind of cravings. I know I've probably used it on myself for chocolate in the past. Or a bottle of wine.
5: Oh, that's brilliant. So, Joe, just remind us one more time before we finish up, and tell everybody out there how they can get in touch with you and how they can come and see you.
6: Okay, thanks for the plug. They can get in touch with me through my website, joemacacupuncture.com, or they can send an email to hello@joemacacupuncture.com, or you can just WhatsApp me if I'm not answering straight away. It's because I'm treating a patient. 07985622500, or you can try and just drop down to clinic. I'm on Packhorse Yard, just off Newgate Street in the centre of Morpeth in Northumberland.
7: 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Can people get in? What's the...
6: You know what? 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
7: 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The fact that you just decided to hop over to Asia just got me. 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
6: Oh, thanks so much for having us.
7: Thank you.
5: Joe, thank you very much. 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We have got, if I can see beyond the mic, we've got Queen, Don't Stop Me Now, and then we've got Tabaj with Rhythm of the Night. Thank you, Joe.
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3: Wow. That was so interesting, wasn't it?
4: Yeah, thank you very much, Joe. I've loved having you. Well, we've both loved having you in the studio this morning, so thank you very much. Fascinating.
3: Absolutely fascinating. And it's something that, you know, that we should embrace. Mm-hmm. Different Eastern treatments, shouldn't we? Because we're so wrapped in the medical model, because this, you know, the Western civilization, we have been brought up with the Western medical model.
4: Well, one of the things we were talking with Joe about was that there aren't any side effects.
3: No, there's not.
4: To acupuncture, like there are to medication, and I'm not advocating anybody doesn't take medication whatsoever, not at all, but it's that gentle, simple, working in tune with your body rather than introducing a substance into your body, which
3: exactly.
4: Perhaps doesn't work in the same way as the rhythm you do. Mm-hmm. I don't know. It's very, very interesting, very interesting. I think we're both going to give it a go, aren't we? Again,
3: oh, yeah.
4: Again.
3: Well, I am definitely, definitely going to, for sure.
4: Yeah.
3: Sleep for me.
4: Yeah.
3: I would love to sleep.
4: I couldn't live without my sleep blender. I don't know how you do it.
3: Me neither. Anyway, so that was really interesting. It was very, very interesting. Do you have any requests that you would like us to play? It's 07858 429 316 or call 01670 432 107. You can even message studio at coastradio.co.uk.
4: And now Glenda's going to introduce some music, and after she has, we'll come back and remind you of how to get in touch with Joe at Joe Mac Acupuncture. So
3: absolutely.
4: Over to you, Glenda.
3: Thank you very much. And you are listening to the Health and Wellbeing Show here on Tuesday morning, and it's around about 11:21. I've just been pointed to another clock that's actually right.
4: Not so difficult, Glenda.
3: Absolutely, I know. So here, we'll play three tunes because we've done quite a lot of talking. We've got the Bangles' Hazy Shade of Winter, Laura Branigan's Self Control, and Alicia Keys' Girl on Fire. These are your choices, aren't they?
4: They are. I need cheering up today, Glenda.
3: All right, I'll cheer you up.

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1: 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I think we were all on fire yesterday. 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Big shout out and thank you to Jo Mack from Jo Mack Acupuncture. 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And that's jomacacupuncture.com. You can also ping her a message on 0798 56 22 500, or visit her at her beautiful studio on Newgate Street in Pack Horse Yard, and that is in the centre of Morpeth.
2: Now, if you have just tuned in and you missed the interview with Jo Mack and you're interested in hearing more, please tune in to Listen Again. And all you have to do is go on coastradio.co.uk and scroll down. You can listen to all the other shows as well. You don't just need to listen to us. You can sit in the evening and just flick through them and have a listen to different shows if you've never heard them before. You never know, you might like them. So, we are going to crack on, and actually I'll tell you who we've got in next week.
1: That'd be lovely. Thank you, Glenda.
2: Because we're talking about acupuncture. We do try to mix it up a bit. We've got all sorts of different things. The whole purpose of this is just to raise awareness of different health conditions, different ways of getting treatment, different things to do, little tips and tricks for people who maybe are living with something and they haven't heard about this, and someone else is living with things and they say this is what worked for them. So next week we're going to be talking about diabetes. That's an interesting one, isn't it?
1: Quite good at diabetes.
2: Are you?
1: Yeah. I grew up with a family member with type 1 diabetes.
2: Well, there you go. Well, we have got Andy coming in to talk. He is a type 1 diabetic and he's lived with this all his life, and he's now living with a pump and an app, and he's going to talk about everything to do with diabetes.
1: Fantastic. I would love to hear about that. Yeah. It's great, this show, isn't it? We make a new contact every week. I leave with a different telephone number every single week.
2: And actually, now here's the thing. We were contacted last week by a lovely lady from the Bowel Cancer Screening Clinic. Now, she contacted us. I have emailed you, and I've got a funny feeling that it could have just dropped into the spam. Please contact us and let us know, because we'd love you to come in. I know that's what you suggested. And I know that a lot of these, a lot of NHS places, like there's different MRI waiting rooms, and there's different waiting rooms across doctors and hospitals. Please, if you're listening and you think, hey up, I want to talk about this, contact us. It's 07858 429 316, or call us 01670 432 107, or message and just say, please can you get in contact, because I would love to come on the show. We're looking for people who are working and living and breathing in the health and wellbeing field. Come in and chat and share everything that you do. It's just fabulous. This is why we love this, don't we?
1: It is indeed.
2: All right.
1: Shall we play a couple more tunes,
2: yeah,
1: and then we'll come back and say our goodbyes and remind you what's happening next week?
2: Absolutely. So we're going to have Kim Wilde and then a little bit of Candy Staten. We're going to come back and then say our goodbyes. Thank you. It is just turning 11:37.

0: Okay, this is it. It's that time to go. We've got Outlaw Pete in the studio now, and he'll be coming on at 12 o'clock, and then we've got Callum's Afternoon Soundtrack, we've got Coast Drive Time, Tuesday's Tunes with DJ Adam and Baldy, and the 80s Mixtape Show with our amazing Alan Wiley. And then you have the Heritage Chart with Mike Reed.
1: Well, thank you very much for your company this morning, Glenda. It's flown by.
0: It certainly has. It's been by. Brilliant, as always. We love these guests because we're learning so much.
1: We are.
0: Thank you very much for listening, and we will see you again next week.
1: See you next week.
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1: A train has collided with a school bus in Belgium. Several people have been hurt. Belgium's Justice Minister Annelies Verlinden says her heartfelt sympathy goes out to all the victims. Next, a second child has died after getting into difficulty in water over the bank holiday weekend. Our reporter Holly Hughes has more.
2: Police in Halifax say they were called out to reports of a 13-year-old boy in difficulty at Leadbetter Dam yesterday afternoon. As temperatures soared close to 30 degrees Celsius. He was recovered from the water but was pronounced dead at hospital. On Sunday, a 15-year-old lost his life in a lake in Lincoln. He's been named as 15-year-old Declan Sawyer. His dad's released a statement saying, please can all parents, friends and family make their children aware of the dangers surrounding water.
1: And Billy Idol's been awarded the Lifetime Achievement accolade at the American Music Awards. Thanking his fans, he said he didn't think his music career would last 6 months. That's the latest from Radio News Herb. I'm Tanita Sim.
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1: It's another scorching day across England and Wales, particularly across the Midlands and the South. Some thundery showers developing later though, with a high of 34 degrees Celsius.

0: Welcome! And a very good afternoon to you all. Yes, it is the Outlaw. Yes, it is Tuesday. I've made it. Woohoo! And I would just like to start by saying a very big thank you to Glenda and to Lucy for the past couple of hours. So I am here. I am live in the studio. So let's start off with my new jingle for Tuesday. Then I'm going to play you Squeeze, Space, Ocean Colour Scene and Kaiser Chiefs to get us underway. So, Animatronic, it is over to you.
1: This is Animatronic from Scissor Sisters.
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0: So, they were the first four songs of my show for today. I started off with Squeeze, Up the Junction, Space, Female of the Species, Ocean Colour Scene, The Day We Caught the Train, and you've just heard Kaiser Chiefs and Modern Way. 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The sessions will include sessions on healthy eating, physical activity, 5 ways to well-being, mental well-being, addictions, money management, and more. 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And I'm going to make a point in sharing this onto my show page, which is Outlaw Pete at Coast. So, my something old, something new, something borrowed, something blue. My something old is a wonderful song by Don McLean. My something new is the new song by Niall Horan. My something borrowed is a song by Michael Ball. And my something blue is Crystal Gale. All right, now I've got a word from our lovely sponsors to come up, and then there's going to be an advert, and then there's going to be my something old, something new. So I hope you enjoy these four.
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1: And that was my Something Old, Something New, Something Borrowed, Something Blue. My Something Old was Don McLean and the tremendous Vincent. Niall Horan was my Something New with his new song, Dinner Party. Michael Ball, Let the River Run, was my Something Borrowed because he actually pinched that from Carly Simon. Yep. And my Something Blue was Crystal Gale, and Don't It Make My Brown Eyes Blue. So I've got some requests coming up. Now, before I get to my requests, I'm going to give you a little reminder in general form of what the numbers are. So take it away.
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1: So there you have the numbers. Now, if you are going to call the studio, please only do so when a song is playing. So my three requests are Status Quo, Margarita Time for Paul. Also for Paul, Disturbed, and I'm not playing The Sound of Silence. No, I'm going to play If I Ever Lose My Faith in You instead. And then for Les, he asked if he could have The Buzzcocks with Ever Fallen in Love. So I've got an advert to come up, and then it's going to be those three crackers. Enjoy!
3: At Ascent Homes, we create...

0: about a song. And I'm sorry that the Buzzcocks sort of leapfrogged Disturbed. Oh, dear me, what am I like? So, you heard Status Quo, Margarita Time, For Paul, For Les, The Sneaky Buzzcocks with Ever Falling In Love, and you've just heard Disturbed, and If I Ever Lose My Faith In You. Well, it's that time. I'm on the run-up already to the news at 1 o'clock, would you believe? So to take us there, I'm going to play you Aztec Camera, Somewhere In My Heart, Delamitri, Kiss This Thing Goodbye, and Angel Eyes, Home and Away by Wet, Wet, Wet. And my three from one is going to be Laura Branigan. And I'm looking forward to playing those three for you. So I will speak to you on the other side of the news.
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0: of jail for serious sexual offences are being sent to the Court of Appeal. It's after a review under the unduly lenient scheme. The Prime Minister, Sir Keir Starmer, has praised the courage of the victims who came forward.
1: The Attorney General has now exercised that power, so I can announce that that case now will go to the Court of Appeal, and the Court of Appeal will now review the sentence in that case, and that is clearly the right outcome. I think it's distressing for everybody.
0: Four people, including two children, have been killed in a crash between a train and a bus in northern Belgium. That's according to officials. They say five children were also taken to hospital in a serious condition. And a Quantasy surveyor and DJ, a student from Barbados and a business owner are the first three contestants revealed for the new series of Love Island. The dating show returns to screens on June 1st with Maya Jama back as host. That's the latest from Radio News Hub. I'm Tanita Sims.
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0: It's another scorching day across England and Wales, particularly across the Midlands and the South. Some thundery showers developing later, though, with a high of 34 degrees Celsius.
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8: And a good afternoon if you have just tuned in, and welcome back if you have been with me since 12 o'clock. So, before the news at 1 o'clock, I did promise you some Laura Branigan. She is my 3 from 1 at 1. So I'm not going to tell you what the songs are, but I can guarantee that there's 3 brilliant songs. So, enough talk from me. Everybody's out there saying, shut up and play the music. Well, your wish is my command.

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1: And that was my three from one at one, three from Laura Branigan, and it couldn't have been any more different, could there? I started off with Gloria, then I played you Shattered Glass from the album Self Control, and then from the album Cafe Firenze, Ti Amo, and I will have another three from one at one for you tomorrow, deities permitting. So my first community shout out for this hour is something that the Northumberland Recovery College have put into work in association with Every Turn Mental Health. All right, it's a coping strategy. It's a 6-week course for an introduction to healthy coping strategies. They will be exploring how you can identify the difference between healthy and unhealthy coping strategies and how to implement healthy coping strategies into your daily routine. You do need to register in advance, and they do recommend you attend all the sessions to gain maximum benefit. All right, so the sessions are every Monday from 1:30 p.m. to 3 p.m. starting on the 22nd of June until the 3rd of August, excluding the 20th of July. All right, now, the good thing about this is all the sessions are online. All right, so if you do have issues or problems actually getting out, well, you don't have to. All right, because like I say, all the sessions are online. All right, now these sessions are free for any adult who lives or works in Northumberland. If you would like to go along, you can give them an email at nrc@everyturn.org, or you can call the mobile 07866 053 717. All right, and I'm going to make a point in sharing this onto my show page, which is Outlaw Peter's Coast. So it is now time for my Love in the Afternoon. I'm not going to say what the songs are, but I know you're going to like them. So if you feel like having a bit of a kickback and a relax, well, these three songs should help you do just that.
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Well, that was a decidedly different Love in the Afternoon. I enjoyed those three, though. I started off with Billy Joel, An Innocent Man. Whitesnake was in the middle, and Is This Love? And you've just heard the Red Hot Chili Peppers and Universally Speaking. Well, Universally Speaking, this will be my last community shout out for today. All right, now it's for something which is actually starting tomorrow from 10 a.m. until 12 noon, and it's also on Wednesday, the 3rd of June, from 1 till 3 p.m. All right, it's on at the Camas Community Orchard, which is beside the allotments. It's organized by the Full Circle Food Project, and they are encouraging you to let's grow Camas. It's a community movement bringing people together through nature-focused, sustainable gardening in shared green spaces. 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So you can pop in and hear about what is happening and how you can get involved. No experience is necessary, just a lot of enthusiasm. All right, now you can email volunteering at fcfp.org.uk, or you can find out more by giving them a call on 01670 238 747, and I'm going to make a point in sharing that onto my show page, which is Outlaw Pete at Coast. So I'm going to play a little bit of Beautiful South song for whoever, and then I'm going to be back. And that bang was me hitting the microphone. Naughty Pete.

0: And that was the beautiful South with Song for Whoever. Well, it is that time, I'm so sorry to say. It's time for me to say my goodbyes. All right, now, I'm not sure if Callum is going to be in. I hope you will be. So 2 till 4 should be Callum with this afternoon soundtrack. And then from 6 until 8, Tuesday Tunes with Adam H and Baldy. And then from 8 until 11, if you like your 80s music, well, Coast Radio has got you sorted, because Alan will be here with his 80s mixtape show. And then from 11 p.m. till 1 a.m, the Heritage Chart with Mike Reed. So I'm going to leave you now. I'm going to leave you with some Wake Up Boo by the Boo Radleys, Reef, Place Your Hands, Thin Lizzy, Jailbreak, Raise a Light and America, and Lady Antebellum with Need You Now. So, deities permitting, I will be with you again tomorrow. So, until then, it just leaves me to say thank you very much to everybody for all your interactions. It's been a pleasure and a privilege. So, until tomorrow, take care, God bless, and bye-bye.
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1: Sir Keir Starmer has announced sexual offence sentences that saw two teenage boys spared jail will go to the Court of Appeal. It's after they were reviewed by the Attorney General Lord Hermer for being too lenient.
2: I think it's a really distressing case. I think it's distressing for everybody to hear about. The courage, frankly, of the girls to come forward is humbling.
1: Next, at least two children have lost their lives in separate parts of the UK after going into open water during the bank holidays weekend's heatwave. It comes as we're experiencing another scorcher of a day. It could be the hottest May Day since records began. But thunderstorm warnings are in place for much of England later on. And Freya has replaced Olivia as the most chosen name for baby girls in Scotland. That's according to data for the National Records of Scotland. Noah remains at number one for boys with 318 babies given the name in 2025. That's the latest from Radio News Hub. I'm Tanita Sims.
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1: It's another scorching day across England and Wales, particularly across the Midlands and the South. Some thundery showers developing later, though, with a high of 34 degrees Celsius.
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4: Hello, hello, hello. It is good to be back live on air. It is time for Afternoon Soundtrack. Jeez, it has been a little while. It has been 2 weeks of absence, but I am back. For those of you who do not know me, and for those of you who do, I am Callum, and I am the host for Afternoon Soundtrack on Coast Radio from 2pm to 4pm every single Tuesday. And also, you know what? Let's get straight into it. As Tanita Sims said there, an absolute scorcher of a day. Currently sitting at, what? Apparently it's only 19 degrees. It does feel a lot warmer, but yesterday, oh my goodness me, we were experiencing 26, 27 degrees in Newcastle and Northumberland. It was absolutely insane. And I don't know if anyone's seen photos of King Edward's Bay or Long Sands Beach in Tynemouth and Whitley Bay direction, but oh my goodness me, the beach was absolutely packed. I don't even think that you could see any grains of sand. It was literally just people laid out with their towels, catching rays in the water, swimming. And I bet you today will be the exact same. I strategically avoided the beach yesterday, and I think, you know what, there'll be another day where it'll be not as warm and not as crowded. But yes, that's the thing. See, because sunshine and hot weather feels so rare on this time of year, especially when you're living in the northeast. Anytime you get the good weather, people just flock to the beach, either that or to the pub gardens. So without further ado, let's get straight to the music. So to kick us off this week, we've got some Disclosure by Disclosure featuring Sam Smith with Latch, and then following on from that we have got A Taste of Honey with Boogie Oogie Oogie. So please, if you would like your song played live on air, do not be afraid to contact us on WhatsApp on 078 58 429 316, or alternatively you can call the studio on 01670 432 107. So please sit back, relax, enjoy the warm weather, and we're going to have 2 hours of incredible music coming your way.

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2: There we have it. A lovely, lovely introduction there to Afternoon Soundtrack, really setting the precedent for all the great music that we've been experiencing this weekend and that will come. 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And then from 6 to 8 tonight, we have Tuesday's Tunes. However, it's only going to be Baldy on his own. DJ Adam will not be with him this evening. And then following on from that, from 8 until 11 p.m. we've got the 80s mixtape show, and finishing off from 11 p.m. to 1 a.m. we've got Heritage Charts with Mike. So please, please make sure that you stayed tuned in for Coast Radio and all of the incredible shows that we have coming up. And as I was referring to there, how we have been so fortunate to have great music in the Northeast here this weekend. On Friday, Saturday and Sunday in Harrington Country Park, BBC Radio 1's Big Weekend was held in Sunderland, I believe for the first time since, I should have known this off the top of my head, it's like in the mid-2000s, since like 2005, 2006 or something, was the last time that BBC Radio 1's Big Weekend was held in Sunderland, and over 100,000 people across the 3 days turned out. And I know so many people who went, and they had the absolute best time. And you know what I've loved? It's been dubbed Macumcella by some of the locals, obviously referring to Coachella, which takes place in California. But you know what? For one weekend only, we were able to have Macumcella up in Sunderland. And honestly, it just shows that, see, when you put on big events in the Northeast, people turn out in plenty of force and they have an absolutely incredible time. And you know what, the talent there was absolutely insane. We had some amazing headliners like Zara Larsson, Olivia Dean and Niall Horan, and those three artists are actually going to be the artists who are up next in the radio playlist. So to begin, we're going to transport ourselves back this weekend, going back to Macumcella. Imagine that we're in the crowd listening to some Zara Larsson, The Midnight Sun, some Olivia Dean, Nice to Each Other, and then Niall Horan with his new lead single for his newest album, Dinner Party. So please make sure and stay tuned. And if you were able to go to Macumcella, the BBC Radio 1 Big Weekend, I'm not jealous at all. Honestly, it better come back up next year. That's one thing for sure.

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1: There, I hope we all enjoyed feeling as if we were at the BBC Radio 1 Big Weekend there, enjoying some Zara Larsson, Olivia Dean and Niall Horan. Honestly, I just feel like that weekend really sets the precedent that festival season is upon us, whether it's Reading, whether it's Creamfields, whether it's Glastonbury. One thing I think that like England does really, really well is festivals. And the thing is, they last the entire summer. There's always going to be like something on. Like I know quite a few of my friends, they headed down to Bristol, like also for bank holiday weekend for Love Saves the Day, and they had an absolutely cracker time. So you know what? It's only going to get even better with the live music events. And we've actually had our first request of afternoon soundtrack, and this is from Baldy, and he is going to be hosting Tuesday Tunes on his own this week from 6pm to 8pm. So please make sure that you stay tuned for that, because he will deliver another killer performance on the radio, no doubt. And he has requested a nice good summer tune, In the Air Tonight by Phil Collins. Honestly, very, very respectable choice there. And see, speaking of the heat and the summer, oh my goodness me, I was in holiday last week. That's why I was not here on the radio. I was in Marrakesh and it reached 39 degrees consistently for multiple days. And you know what? I actually found it quite bearable because this heat was really, really like dry. It was like quite a low humidity. And see, yesterday I found the heat worse. The 26, 27 degree heat that we got in like the northeast, with it being so wet and clammy and humid, I would honestly rather have that Marrakesh dry heat any single day of the week, because you are not sweating to any like same level. But yes, a nice good summer tune, the first request of afternoon soundtrack from Baldy, In the Air Tonight, Phil Collins. And please don't forget, if you would like to get involved and have your request live on air, don't be afraid to contact us on WhatsApp on 078 58 429 316, or alternatively you can call on 01670 432 107.

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This is Coast Radio. This is indeed Coast Radio, and this is Afternoon Soundtrack. If you are just tuning in, I am Calm, and I hope you are enjoying the lovely weather and having an incredible Tuesday afternoon. We are just fresh off the back there from The Sound by the 1975. And now, anyway, it is time to play the first game of the afternoon, and as always, on Afternoon Soundtrack, we play Record Rewind. So it's time to go back to a year gone by and see what was the top three in the UK official charts. So today we are transporting ourselves to the 26th of May 1996. So what I'll do is I will play the songs that were number three and number two, and hopefully that will give you enough time to try and guess what was number one on the 26th of May 1996. So in at number three was an absolute banger, actually. Mysterious Girl by Peter Andre. See, any time this song plays, all I ever think about is Ant and Seb from The X Factor. Honestly, see, if you're ever having a bad day, just search up like embarrassing X Factor auditions from like people in like the mid-2000s, late-2000s, and they are the funniest thing ever. So yes, number three was Mysterious Girl, Peter Andre. And then number two was Ooh Ah, Just a Little More by Gina G. So hopefully I will play those two songs and that will give you enough time to try and figure out what was number one on the 26th of May 1996.

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1: So there we had it. What was number one on the 26th of May 1996? It was in fact Free Lions by Badiel. So yeah, actually quite a good timing song for the lead up to the World Cup. That's what I was thinking. I was like, oh, you know what? I feel like that's almost like too good, like not like to play, where it's like lined up so perfectly, because the World Cup is kicking off in under a month now. And England, I honestly think like they'll get through the group stage, no bother. They're up against Croatia, Ghana and Panama in Group L. And the first match takes place on the 17th of June. By no means, I'm not from England, so I don't necessarily support England. I'd be more supportive of Scotland probably this year, because they have qualified and my family is Scottish along with Irish. So I will be in full support for Scotland, hoping that they can make it through the group stages and beyond. But yes, 1966, the last time England won. Who knows, 2026 might be the second time, and then we'll just go on about it for another 60 years. No doubt about that. But goodness knows what mistake will happen this year that the fans will then be in a sorry mood for the next 4 years. Oh, well, you know what? All the best, all the teams. I'm sure it will go well enough. And it's really good that it's actually across the three different countries. You've got all the way across North America, between Canada, America and Mexico. Actually, on holiday, really random enough, ran into this Colombian couple, and they were going to see Scotland versus Brazil because they live in Miami. And I was like, honestly, that's like absolutely crazy. I feel like the

whether you could go to the World Cup is if you like you lived in the host country, because flights are just way, way too expensive, and then you add accommodation on top of that and the tickets themselves. Oh my goodness me, you're just getting price gouged out of going to be able to support your team. But I can't wait to see the videos online of all the people in like Heathrow Airport and whatnot, living with their faces painted red and white, honestly. It'll be some sights, I am sure. So yes, without further ado, let's keep the theme of the World Cup going. I was like, you know what? What songs make me think of the World Cup? And obviously, you cannot think of the World Cup without Shakira and Waka Waka, Time for Africa. That was for the 2010 World Cup that was held in South Africa. And then there was like another good English tune to coincide with that. Some Sweet Caroline by Neil Diamond. So ladies and gents, that all is what is up next for you.

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1: An amber health warning has been extended by 24 hours for several regions in England. It says temperatures are expected to soar to 35 degrees Celsius on what could be the hottest May Day since records began. Next, the sentences of two teenage boys who were spared jail for serious sexual offences are being sent to the Court of Appeal. It's after a review under the unduly lenient scheme. The Prime Minister, Sir Keir Starmer, has praised the courage of the victims who came forward.
2: But it is distressing. I find it distressing as a politician. I find it distressing as a father. And there are questions about the sentence. The Attorney General has power to refer a case to the Court of Appeal.
1: And a replica of a 4,500-year-old building has been created at Stonehenge. English Heritage have used historically accurate tools to create the 7-metre-high Neolithic Hall. That's the latest from Radio News Hub. I'm Tanita Sims.
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1: Staying dry this evening and rather warm in the southwest, cloudier in the northeast. An easterly breeze will gradually develop overnight. Lows of 11 degrees Celsius.
4: 35 degrees. Did we all just hear that? 35 degrees in some parts of the country. Certainly not in the northeast. I imagine it's probably somewhere down London direction, probably southeast. But yes, geez, 35 degrees of this level of humidity is something I would not wish to endure, even on my worst enemy. And anyway, right, we're in to the second hour of Afternoon Soundcheck, and you know what? The energy is only going to keep going. There is no stopping us now. So, another big, massive thing in music that happened this week was the 70th version of the Eurovision Song Contest. And this year's winner, for the first time for her country, it was Dara with her song Bangarangaranga. A lot of rangs there. But anyway, she is from Bulgaria and she won the contest by the largest margin, I think, potentially ever. It was a margin of about 170 odd points. And yes, she took first place. The competition was held in Vienna and it took place on, not Saturday just gone past, but the Saturday before that. But yes, one thing that has been very contentious with Eurovision is the United Kingdom's result. Unfortunately, the United Kingdom for, what? Last place, I would want to say, in maybe like, out of the past like 6 years, maybe the fourth time or something that's happened, or we've been right at the bottom of the leaderboard. We got 1 point for our entry this year. We finished in 25th. And that was with the UK's act, Look Mum, No Computer, performed the song Ein, Zwei, Drei. And we didn't get any from the public, only one from the jury. So it's really been raising a question of like, is the UK's participation worth Eurovision? See, that's the thing. I honestly think part of it is politics, obviously, just by nature of people's music markets and whatnot. And people always say Brexit and all that, but I'm just like, good entries. Because we did have really good success of Sam Ryder's Spaceman in 2022. So who's to know? I think we'll probably end up staying in it, but I did find it really interesting. There was a poll on Good Morning Britain and 85% of viewers said that we should leave it. And I was like, whoa, crazy, crazy stuff. But like, to be fair, Eurovision, I don't really think would be able to happen without the BBC's funding. I believe it's the second largest funder after the German broadcaster. Obviously, we're one of the big five. We got automatic qualification into the semi-final, or the semi-final, the final. So we skipped the semis. And geez, I feel like if we didn't get that, we wouldn't have been in the final for a good couple of years. I'll tell you that now. But yes, anyway, I thought, you know what, we'll have a little bit of Eurovision medley. So what I'm going to do is I'll play the winning song Bangaranga by Dara from Bulgaria, and then following on from that, a good one for us, Sam Ryder with Spaceman, and then following on from that, a good old classic that won us the competition all the way back in the 70s, Brother of Man, Save Your Kisses for Me.

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1: There we had it, finishing off that little Eurovision medley with some Brotherhood of Man. Save your kisses for me. Anyway, right, moving on. We have got some more good music coming your way with some CC Peniston finally, and then following on from that, some George Benson, Give Me the Night. Honestly, I am just having such a good time. I actually like feel like humans are solar powered. I was thinking about this. The sun just gives us energy and it just brings you to life. And I know people like always say, well, the sun makes you dehydrated. And obviously it does. But there's just something that your mood is automatically lifted the moment the sun touches your skin. And I can just not wait to go back out and it actually not be a different kind of weather. That's like, so you see sometimes when you're in like winter and autumn, I just find the weather so flippant. It can just completely change up out of nowhere, and just the heavens can open and it can just rain, or the wind can be absolutely blowing. But I feel like, see, when you get like a sunny day, it does persist, which is really, really good. Although I believe this is kind of going to be the peak of it on this May Day. And the thing is as well, for the rest of the week, it's still meant to be sitting around about like the good 20 mark. Hopefully though, the sun is the thing that does stay. So yes, coming up on after the sweepers, we have got some CC Peniston finally and George Benson, Give Me the Night. So please make sure if you would like to have your songs played on the radio, don't be afraid to contact us on WhatsApp on 07858429316 or call on 01670 432107.
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There, some Free Little Birds by Bob Marley and the Wailers there. And that's a little bit of reggae changing up the genre. And the reason I've done that is because yesterday on the bank holiday Monday, my mum and my brother are over visiting Newcastle and we ended up going for a bottomless brunch at Turtle Bay. And honestly, if you love a bottomless brunch and you've not done one at Turtle Bay, I absolutely recommend doing it. If you're a fan of cocktails that are quite rum-based, then it will be entirely up your street because the selection's amazing. It's not like one of these like set menus where it's really like, oh, like a certain martini, like a mojito, or you know, just like a pint of like cider, a glass prosecco, whatever. They honestly have a range of about, I want to say like 15 cocktails and then other stuff alongside of that. And the food that you get, the portion sizes are really, really good. So I think in this economy, if you want a good night out, then definitely do a bottomless brunch at Turtle Bay. It's actually become a bit of a tradition for us. The one thing I will say, I'm not feeling too rough this morning, but it's not the alcohol I find, it's the citrusness. The citrus flavours, whatever you want to call it, the acidity of like the drinks, all the different fruits that just kind of sit in your stomach the next day. So that's one thing I will say, be wary. I think we got 9 cocktails each in 90 minutes. That's averaging at 10 minutes a cocktail. So you know what? Pat on the back for us. But yes, to keep the reggae kind of vibe going, up next, we're going to have some UB40 with Red Red Wine. And then following on from that, some musical youth past the Duchy.

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1: There we have it, closing out the little reggae segment there with some Pass the Dutchie by Musical Youth. Honestly, reggae is one of those genres that I feel could never ever put you in a bad mood. You just feel very vibey, you just feel very chilled out. Honestly, it feels like a free holiday to Jamaica just by listening to it. So yes, moving on now, it is time to play our second game of Afternoon Soundtrack. And as always, this is Connect Four. So a good old radio classic. What I'm going to do is I will play four songs and they are going to be connected by a particular theme. And your job is to guess what is the theme that connects these four songs. So this week we have got Royals by Lorde, Pink Skies by Zach Bryan, Don't Call Me Up by Mabel, and Before You Go by Lewis Capaldi. So, going to be a bit of a head scratcher this one. All I'm going to say is that there was a clue to this earlier on in the show. So, I mean, if you've got your thinking caps on, if you're highly alert and you've got a good memory, fingers crossed we can have a correct answer this week. And please, if you feel like you do know the answer, don't be afraid to contact us on WhatsApp on 078-58-429-316 or alternatively call the studio on 01670-432-107. And anyway, without further ado, it is time to play Connect Four, beginning off with some Lorde Royals.

0: for a funeral. So pack the car and dry your eyes. I know they got plenty young blood left in them, and plenty nights under pink skies you taught them to enjoy.
1: At Ascent Homes, we create

There we have it. Connect for coming to an end with Before You Go by Lewis Capaldi there. Honestly, such a lovely little bit of Connect Four there. Unfortunately, this week we had no one guess the correct answer for Connect Four. Honestly, I was really hoping that someone would get the clue that I was referencing to earlier on. So the answer to this week's Connect Four was that all of the artists were born in the year 1996. And obviously the clue being that the year I chose for Record Rewind was 1996. So yes, all of those artists either are 30 or going to be turning 30 years old this year. Absolutely crazy. I don't feel like Mabel and Lewis Capaldi seem like they'd be the same age. Either that, I don't feel like any of them would all feel they'd be the exact same age. You know what I mean? I guess maybe a different vibe. They all have like around age. But you know what? They've definitely been four figures who have helped to shape modern music and what it has become. Good different genres there as well. Always a nice thing to get in. So just before we are coming up to the final bit of Afternoon Soundtrack before moving on to Coast Drive Time and then following on with Tuesday's Tunes and Baldy leading that, we have got some Ain't No Stopping Us Now, Mick Fadden and Whitehead, and then to close out Afternoon Soundtrack, we have got some Evelyn Champagne King with Shame. Well, ladies and gents, thank you so much for tuning in to Afternoon Soundtrack. As always, it has been an absolute privilege. I am Calm and I will be back next Tuesday from 2 p.m. to 4 p.m. And please make sure, whether you're at work, whether you're driving the car, or whether you're out in your back garden, make sure you get out and enjoy that sun whenever you have the opportunity to do so. So please sit back, relax and enjoy the two last songs as we see out the final bit of Afternoon Soundtrack. Have a great week, everybody. Goodbye and thank you.

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1: The sentences of two teenage boys who were spared jail for serious sexual offences are being sent to the Court of Appeal. It's after a review under the unduly lenient scheme. The Prime Minister, Sir Keir Starmer, has today praised the courage of the victims. An amber health warning has been extended for 24 hours for several regions across England. It comes as today is confirmed as the hottest May day since records began, with temperatures of 35 degrees Celsius recorded in the southeast. The UK Health Security Agency says amber alerts for the southwest, the southeast, London, the east and west Midlands and the east of England will now remain in place until 5pm on Thursday. A jury's found that a stepmother killed a five-year-old girl by scalding her in a hot bath as a punishment nearly half a century ago. 67-year-old Janice Nix has been found guilty of the historic manslaughter of five-year-old Andrea Bernard. And a quantity surveyor and DJ, a student from Barbados and a business owner are the first three contestants unveiled for the new series of Love Island. That's the latest from Radio News Hub. I'm John Collins.
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1: Becoming breezier through this evening, always dry and a little cooler with an overnight low of 11 Celsius. Wednesday sees more sun for many of us. Very warm in the southwest when the high will be 30 degrees Celsius.

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1: Today was the UK's hottest ever May Day. The record, which was set yesterday, has been broken again after temperatures at Kew Gardens in southwest London were recorded as 34.8 degrees yesterday. The same thermometer hit 35 Celsius today. The Prime Minister, Sir Keir Starmer, has announced that sexual offences sentences that saw two teenage boys spared jail will now go to the Court of Appeal. It comes after they were reviewed by the Attorney General for being too lenient. A stepmother's been convicted of killing a little girl by scalding her in a hot bath as punishment. Nearly 50 years have passed since the attack, but 67-year-old Janice Nix has now been found guilty of the manslaughter of 5-year-old Andrea Bernard. A teenage boy's been stabbed to death after a fight spilled out of a house party in Hackney. Officers were called after a large group of people with machetes were seen on Towpath Walk on Monday evening. And Billy Idol's been awarded the Lifetime Achievement accolade at the American Music Awards. That's the latest from Radio News Hub. I'm John Collins.
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1: Becoming breezier through this evening, always dry and a little cooler with an overnight low of 11 Celsius. Wednesday sees more sun for many of us. Very warm in the southwest when the high will be 30 degrees Celsius.

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1: Today was the UK's hottest ever May Day. The record, which was only set yesterday, has been broken again after the temperature at Kew Gardens in southwest London was recorded as 34.8 Celsius yesterday. The very same thermometer hit 35 degrees today. The sentences of two teenage boys who were spared jail for serious sexual offences are being sent to the Court of Appeal. It follows a review under the unduly lenient scheme. A jury's found that a stepmother killed a five-year-old girl by scalding her in a hot bath as a punishment nearly half a century ago. 67-year-old Janice Nix has been found guilty of the manslaughter of five-year-old Andrea Bernard. Her death had always been treated as an accident until her older brother went to the police in 2022 with a new account of what went on. And a teenage boy has been stabbed to death after a fight spilled out of a house party in Hackney. Despite the efforts of the ambulance services, the boy was pronounced dead at the scene. Detectives are now working to formally identify him. That's the latest from Radio News Hub. I'm John Collins.
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1: Becoming breezier through this evening, always dry and a little cooler with an overnight low of 11 Celsius. Wednesday sees more sun for many of us. Very warm in the southwest when the high will be 30 degrees Celsius.

0: Good evening. You got Tuesday Tunes. Oh, it's Baldy and no DJ Adam. Yes, I'm taking over the airways tonight. And so it's a few tunes that I want to play. First one, Lotus Eaters, First Picture of You.
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0: What a lovely summer day that is today. Oh, hope you all had a good time. And here's the tune.

Finger trouble there. Right, so the next song is actually Adam H. DJ Adam H. He actually released a song called Sparkle in Love 5 years ago, and the next version, 2026 remaster version, is coming up soon. So, Adam, sorry I'm making a mess of things, but I'm sure it'll be okay eventually. Anyway, here we go with Sparkle in Love by

0: That's Stevie Nicks. A little bit earlier than I was expecting. Anyway, so I'll explain a bit more of that. But first, here's a few words from our sponsors.
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0: Okay, so we've just had a request, and it was from someone called Mark from Blythe. Hi, Mark. Thanks for calling. And you asked for Loving Spoonful, Summer in the City. So, a nice track for a lovely summer's day. So, enjoy.

Well, thanks for that, Mark. That's for Mark in Blythe, Loving Spoonful, Summer in the City. Right, so I mentioned earlier on that I fired off too early and I played the Stevie Nicks track. Well, it was meant to be a little, well, I was meant to say something and it caught me by surprise. But never mind. Anyway, so the reason for this is I do what's called Baldy Beats every week. And basically, it's when it's the chance for me to play my own records. But instead of DJ Adam H, who is in Scotland. Hello. Hello, Adam. And hello, Susan. Hope you're enjoying yourself. Anyway, so what it was. So my Baldy Beats are normally based around birthdays, and they are today. So today, it's Stevie Nicks' birthday. She's age 78. Obviously, born the 26th of May, 1948. So happy birthday, Stevie Nicks. She's an American singer-songwriter known for her work with Fleetwood Mac and also a solo artist. Yeah. After starting her career as a duo with her then-boyfriend, Lindsey Buckingham, releasing the album Buckingham Nicks to little success. They then joined Fleetwood Mac and the rest is history. Anyway, so the next track is coming up is Rooms on Fire by Stevie Nicks. Enjoy.

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2: We just had another request come in. 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Happy birthday, Kyle. And she has requested for you... Abba, Fernando. 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And enjoy.

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2: 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Right, we're back to the music now. 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And if you want to message in and get a request on, you can do that by contacting on WhatsApp, which is 07858 429 316. So we're going to have now is the Killers with Mr. Brightside. Enjoy this music.

Yes, it's me again. Am I ever going to get off? No. So, we've got a bit of a novelty track coming up next. Made me laugh when I remembered it earlier on, so I thought I'm going to play that now. Yes, and it's by David Bowie. You think, what a serious singer he is. And I'm afraid it's called The Laughing Gnome. So, enjoy that. And I hope you're all having a great time in the sun. Oh, I am just. So, here we go then. A bit of David Bowie and Laughing Gnome.

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Okay, so the next record is Sam Fender, People Watching. And that goes out to my partner Susan and Adam. I'm sorry for that record beforehand, but you can enjoy this. So, Sam Fender and People Watching.

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6: So, it's quite unusual, me being in charge of the show and not playing any Coldplay. So, I think I better play one, you know, don't you? So, here we are, a little bit of Coldplay. And Yellow. I've got horrible feelings something might happen after this.
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a tune. I love my Coldplay. However, unfortunately, I got a phone call from DJ Adam H. And you can probably guess what he said. What do you think he said? He said this. Yeah, Eurovision. Okay. So that means we're going to have a Eurovision track, right? Now, I've actually chosen the track here, okay, because I thought this might happen. So what we're having here is Katrina and the Waves, Love Shine a Light, which was the winner in Dublin 1997. And that was actually the last time we actually won it. So, enjoy Katrina Waves and Love Shine a Light.

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1: The record for the hottest May day has been broken once again. The Met Office says the temperature of 35.1 degrees Celsius has been recorded at Kew Gardens in London. That beats the previous May high of 34.8, which was recorded just yesterday. The stepmother has been convicted of killing a little girl by scalding her in a hot bath as punishment. Nearly 50 years have passed since the attack, but 67-year-old Janice Nix has now been found guilty of the manslaughter of 5-year-old Andrea Bernard. For more than 40 years, her death was thought to be an accident until her older brother came forward to tell his story. Four people, including two children, have been killed in a crash between a train and a bus in northern Belgium. A teenage boy has been stabbed to death after a fight spilled out of a house party in East London. Officers were called after a large group of people with machetes were seen on Towpath Walk in Hackney shortly after 7 p.m. on Monday. And conservationists have mapped out more than 70,000 river barriers in a bid to have them removed. That's the latest from Radio News Hub. I'm John Collins.
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1: Becoming breezier through this evening, always dry and a little cooler with an overnight low of 11 Celsius. Wednesday sees more sun for many of us, very warm in the southwest when the high will be 30 degrees Celsius.
3: Ah, that's the news and the weather. And weather sounds great, doesn't it? So, we're going to do three tracks in a row here. So, we're going to start off with Happy Mondays and Step On. Then a bit of Taylor Swift. And then after that, we're going to end with Sam Fender and Getting Started. Enjoy.
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6: Here's some blue and flowers.

McDonald. And This Is Alive. So, Baldy Beat times three. Okay, so, yeah, it's Stevie Nicks' birthday today. And so, therefore, I'm going to play a Fleetwood Mac record. So, we're going to have, in a minute, Fleetwood Mac and Dreams. Apparently, it's Stevie Nicks' favourite tune.

0: I've got.
1: That was Benson Boone and Beautiful Things. So, talking of beautiful things. So, in a couple of weeks, on the 9th of June, I've actually got a visitor into the studio. It's a friend of mine called Stuart Pimlet, and he's going to be interviewed by DJ Adam. Okay. My friend Stuart is an amazing person, but unfortunately he paralysed from the waist down in a road traffic accident that he had at the age of 9. But he went on to do some amazing things in his life, including representing Great Britain in the Paralympics. So that is on Tuesday, the 9th of June. Tuesday tunes between 6 and 8 o'clock. And I said that'd be Stuart Pimlet, be interviewed by the great DJ Adam. So, that's something to look forward to, isn't it? Now, a bit of Rascal Flatts, Life is the Highway. Enjoy.

So, even though it was a funky version, I'm afraid I got the phone call. So, yes, the hot stop. So, right, so we're going to be playing Dara, which is actually the winger with Bangaranga. So, yeah, Bangaranga and Dara. And they won this year's Eurovision. And they're actually from Bulgaria. So, better play that one. But unfortunately, I think you're saying hooray, this is now time for me to say goodbye. So next week you'll have Adam back, so everything a bit more, much more controlled then. Okay, so have a good week, enjoy the sun, and be careful out there, be kind to yourselves, and enjoy a bit of Dara Bangaranga. Keep it coast to UK, and take care of yourselves. Here we go. Good night.

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1: The record for the hottest May day in the UK has been broken once again. The Met Office says a temperature of 35.1 degrees Celsius has been recorded at Kew Gardens in London. That beats the previous May high of 34.8, which was set just yesterday. A woman fatally shot outside a bar in Sheffield was an innocent bystander. That from South Yorkshire Police, who say two men and a woman remain in custody over the attack in the early hours of Bank Holiday Monday morning. The woman was left with serious injuries following the shooting outside the 141 bar on West Street. A jury's found that a stepmother killed a five-year-old girl by scalding her in a hot bath as a punishment nearly half a century ago. 67-year-old Janice Nix has been found guilty of the manslaughter of five-year-old Andrea Bernard. For more than 40 years, her death had been treated as an accident. And Luke Little has offered to provide the tickets for the Prince of Wales to go and watch the World Darts Championship at Ali Pali at the end of the year. That's the latest from Radio News Hub. I'm John Collins.
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1: Becoming breezier through this evening, always dry and a little cooler with an overnight low of 11 Celsius. Wednesday sees more sun for many of us. Very warm in the southwest when the high will be 30 degrees Celsius.

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10: Good evening, everybody. Tuesday night, 26th of May, 2026. How are you doing? It's a little bit Wham, isn't it? A little bit George Michael. I can't believe she's done it again. Producer Bob pulls it out the bag. The winner of tonight's song to start the show, the Throny Wham, the Throny Club Tropicana. I really wanted Duran times two to win as well. Fuming. Malcolm's happy though, so that's all right. Welcome along. This is the 80s Mixtape, Coast Radio.

Driving Home, Buddy Lad. That one's for you. Boggy Beats. What a show. Definitely listen again to that one. Adam's back next week.

0: As producer Bob will tell you, the Thompson Twins always makes me think of the Portland. Back in the 80s, parrot in the back, sticky carpet, good times.
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0: Let's go back to 1980. 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

0: again. Mm-hmm. 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Do you really like him that much?
1: Yes, honey. I love him. He is fun. He does a lot of nice things for me.
0: I know he used to do nice stuff for you, but what has he done for you lately?

0: from 1986. Janet Jackson. What have you done for me lately?
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0: Number one on this day back in 1985. Thanks, Davey. Paul Hardcastle, 1919.
2: And so were those who did the fighting. In World War II, the average age of the combat soldier was 26. In Vietnam, he was 19. In Vietnam, he was 19.

for Davey G. Full Hardcastle. He's only 19. If you want to get in touch for a request, like Dave, or 7858429316, get us on the WhatsApp. Tonight's featured album, first tune coming up soon, Stevie Nicks. The album Belladonna, to celebrate her 78th birthday. Eesh, just a band.

from 1989. Leave a Light On, Belinda Carlisle. Right. Tonight's featured album, Belladonna by Stevie Nicks. First tune coming up from that, in a little bit.

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Stop dragging my heart around. 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With Don Henley. Oosh. First of three tracks from tonight's featured album, Belladonna.

Aura shines on TV from AHA. I mean, yesterday, let's be honest, I was shining everywhere. I was very, very, very sweaty. Sitting in the garden with a glass of Pimm's. Lovely. Pete, the outlaw. This one's for you. Spandau Ballet. To cut a long story short.

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1: After 9 o'clock, we are going to have 80s Lyrics Quiz. Oh, I've got a good one this week. Bless yourselves, boys.

0: 1982. Danger Games. Let's have some Bowie. It's about that time.
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0: I'm home! Hello, Mr. Stardust. How are you?
1: Oh, yes. Very well, thank you, Angie. I've had a marvellous afternoon, actually. It's been very productive. I've made a decision. I'm going to kill off Ziggy.
2: Oh. Is that a really good idea?
1: Well, I can't carry on being Ziggy Stardust forever, can I?
2: I was thinking that maybe you could.
1: No, Angie. It's starting to interfere with my id.
2: Oh.
1: I need a different mask. A different character to channel my energies. Here, look. I've come up with a few. See what you think.
2: Okay,
1: here's the first one. Cobbler Bob.
2: Did you say Cobbler Bob?
1: Yes, Cobbler Bob. Cobbler Bob. Bob is a cobbler. There's a hole in my soul.
2: Who is Cobbler Bob?
1: Well, it's an aspect of my psyche, Angie. You know, Bob, like David Robert Jones. But he's a cobbler, he makes shoes.
2: Uh-huh.
1: I could have giant shoes with massive platforms, mm-hmm. big enough for the band to fit into.
2: Right.
1: The sheer theatricality would be superlative, Angie.
2: Uh-huh. It's great. Do you have any others?
1: Amadeus. Amadeus. Amadeus. Amadeus. Amadeus.
2: Yeah, I get it. And what does he do?
1: He's a composer of classical music who comes to believe that he's God. I'd love to try some classical music, Angie.
2: Classical? I don't think the kids are gonna like that, David.
1: All right, the Groovy Gardener.
2: The Groovy Gardener? No.
1: Master Chef?
2: No.
1: Viscount Gismark?
2: No.
1: Oh, Aladdin's Sane.
2: Oh. Who is Aladdin Sane?
1: Well, he's like Ziggy, but with a different name and some sort of strange fluid leaking out of his collarbone.
2: What's the fluid? Could you make it Pepsi?
1: No, it's a sort of gel, like a kind of bonding agent for dentures.
2: I love it, David. It's brilliant. That's the one you should go with.
1: So it's between Aladdin Sane and Cobbler Bob?
2: Yes, that's right. Except not Cobbler Bob.
1: All right, then.

Bowie, Ashes to Ashes, for the guys in the studio who love a bit of Bowie. Had a request come through for Big D. He wants some Billy Idol. Because it's hot in the city. To be fair, it's hot everywhere.

Billy Idol, Hot in the City. We're going to have some Tina Turner and some Private Dancer, because we lost her on the 25th of May 2023. Such a lot of good music left behind. What a great legacy. And after this one, we'll have the first try of our 80s lyrics quiz. It's a good one. Stay with us, won't you?

0: Tina Turner on the 80s mixtape, Private Dancer. Anybody out there likes 80s lyrics quiz? Well, you're in the right place. Mark is having a chat with Malcolm outside, so he's going to miss this one, but he might catch up the next one. So, which bit am I going to do? Okay, I'll read this bit of verse. After my picture fades and darkness has turned to grey, watching through windows, I'm wondering if I'm okay. After my picture fades and darkness has turned to grey, watching through windows, you're wondering if I'm okay. Davey, Pete, Gary, anybody, Big D, do you know the answers? We'll have another go in a few minutes' time, maybe about 20 past. If you want to get in touch with an answer, you think it might be 07858429316. This generation. Let's see what happens.
1: Rules the nation with Russian.

0: playing tonight's featured album, Belladonna, got Stevie Nicks' 78th birthday. Saw her a couple of years ago at Hyde Park. Absolutely brilliant. Bucket list moment for me. And that is Leather and Lace. How do you top Stevie Nicks? I'll tell you. But it's Chaz and Dave. From 1982.
1: Well, I know, pleasing you.

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After my picture fades and darkness has fallen, turned to grey, watching through windows, you're wondering if I'm okay. Big D's got it. He was the first one in. He's the winner of the speedboat. Marky's outside talking to Malcolm still, so he's totally missing this one. And I think he would have got it as well. Pete, Dave, Gary, are you listening in? After my picture fades and darkness has turned to grey, through watching windows, you're wondering if I'm okay.

Another one bites the dust from Queen. Request just come through from Chris from Blythe. Bit of Talking Heads.

talking heads for Chris. Once in a lifetime. 25th of May 1988, Crocodile Dundee 2 and Rambo 3 were released. The day for sequels. Crocbo, if you will. On the 24th of May 86, the Love Boat finale came out. One of my favourites back on the day. 9 seasons, 249 episodes. 249 episodes. Yikes. Just got 9:20, Tuesday night. This is the 80s mixtape, and this is Madonna, a favourite, Live to Tell.

Yes, it is my favourite Madonna song. Martin, you forced it out of me. Live to Tell. Malcolm was in before. He dropped off a massive fan. And he wanted some air tonight for Phil Collins. Because it reminds him of riding in a Corvette. I think he said Corvette with his friend down the Vegas Strip. Now, this is also, of course, from Miami Vice. And today's birthday is Philip Michael Thomas. He's 77. What a coincidence. Phil Collins, air tonight.

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Phil Collins. Right, last readout of the lyrics. After my picture fades and darkness has turned to grey, watching through windows, you're wondering if I'm okay. There's only Big D that's got it. Gary, Pete, Davey, Marky. Very disappointed. What about if I read the last two lines? Secrets stolen from deep inside, and the drum beats out of time. I mean, I can't make it any more easy. Gary from Blythe fancies a bit of fuzzbox, and why not?

tonight's featured album, Belladonna for Stevie Nicks, especially for her birthday. This is the last tune. This is After the Glitter Fades.

Well, I don't know, it was Stevie's studio album. It was the debut LP released in July 27th, 1981. Playing that for her birthday. Well, the lyrics quiz. Cyndi Lauper, wasn't it? Time after time. Well done, Big D, you got it. Speedboat is on its way. Unless you can collect it.

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We're close, mate. Pretty close. Cyndi Lauper. Time after time. Tonight's 80s lyrics quiz. Birthdays now. 25th of May. He's 78. He's a little fella with lots of hair at the back and sides. But not much on top. That's why he wears a leather cap. Klaus Meine from the Scorpions. It's his birthday. Yesterday. Getting you in the mood for the 80s Rock Trilogy at 10 o'clock. Scorpions. Rock you like a hurricane, baby.

from the Scorpions. It's Kylie Minogue. Anybody watch the new Kylie documentary yet? On Netflix, I think. Going to save it for the weekend. Supposed to be really good. Scorpions, rock you like a hurricane. Frank Ocean's birthday yesterday is 82.

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1: Happy birthday, Paul. Here's your style council. You're the best thing. Mm-mm-mm.

0: birthday yesterday.
1: Hope you had a good one, Paul. Had a nice early night. We've got a special happy heavenly birthday for today. Colin Vercrum from Black. We lost him in December. Sorry, we lost him in 2016. Blimey. This is Wonderful Life. 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

Beautiful song from Black, Wonderful Life. Who remembers? It's the Material, Driving Away From Home. Yes, we do. And we're going to play it next. And after that, it's the 80s Rock Trilogy. We'll

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Europe, the final countdown. 40th anniversary of the album this week. Down Boys by Warrant. And Bon Jovi Runaway for the Outlaw Pete Moore. Right. Still plenty of good tunes coming your way between now and 11 o'clock. Don't touch that dial. Let's go back to 1987. The Alarm, Rain in the Summertime.

Well, time does go fast when you're having fun. Hope you've enjoyed the 80s bangers tonight. That was The Alarm. Rain on the Summertime from 87. We're going to head home and we're going to leave you with some Billy Joel, some Beautiful South, Atlantic Star and Fat Larry's Band. Enjoy the rest of your Coast Week. Thanks for tuning in. Take care of yourselves and each other. And we will see you next Tuesday for more 80s bangers all night long. Have a good one. Bye-bye now.

0: Dear Mr. Vernon, we accept the fact that we had to sacrifice a whole Saturday in detention for whatever it was we did wrong. But we think you're crazy to make us write an essay telling you who we think we are. And you see us as you want to see us. In the simplest terms, with the most convenient definitions. But what we found out is that each one of us is a brain.
1: And an athlete.
2: And a basket case.
3: A princess.
4: And a criminal.
0: Does that answer your question? Sincerely yours, The Breakfast Club.

0: Bell. Why did you kiss my ear? Why are you holding my hand? Where's your other hand? Between two pillows. Those aren't pillows.
1: See that Bears game last week?
2: Yeah, hell of a game.
1: Bears got a great team this year. They're gonna go all the way.

0: Sure, go ahead.
1: Well, for instance, what are your qualifications?
0: Ah, well, I attended Juilliard. I'm a graduate of the Harvard Business School. I travel quite extensively. I lived through the Black Plague, and I had a pretty good time during that. I've seen The Exorcist about 167 times, and it keeps getting funnier every single time I see it! Not to mention the fact that you're talking to a dead guy! Now, what do you think? You think I'm qualified?
1: Well, what I mean is, can you be scary?
0: Oh, I know what you're asking me. Can I be scary? What do you think of this? You like it?

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As one leading minister said this week, Britain needs to be more resilient, and he couldn't be more right.

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1: It is, and you're welcome to it. Five new entries this week, 101 countries voted against. Thank you, wherever you are in the world. The first new entry is in at 40 for the Monarchs Blues Band. It's Barefootin'.

Well, it is the weather for it anyway. The Monarchs Blues Band in at 40 with their version of Robert Parker's Barefootin'. Tom Powell Band had 6 weeks or 7 weeks on the chart. Remember, I think six. Born to Rock and Roll at 39 this week. And at 38, another new entry. Deep Purple, Arrogant Boy.

Deep Purple, Arrogant Boy, that's in at 38 this week. A new entry, 1 of 5. 8 weeks on the countdown for Barry Manilow, Sunshine, that's at 37. At a 36 after 9 weeks on the chart, Ian McNab LP record album. New entry at 35 this week. It's the current single from Owen Paul, Pleased to Meet You.

Right, Paul, that was his first single, and he's reworked it. That's the one that got him away. So he's every right to be pleased with it. And Pleased to Meet You comes in at 35 this week on the chart. Ringo Starr, Long, Long Road at 34, and another new entry at 33. We go back, Keith Urban and Michael McDonald.

Excellent stuff. We go back. Keith Urban, Michael McDonald, doing well on the charts. Some good songs as always. Don't forget, if you want to have a little vote, pop to our website. It's heritagechart.co.uk. You can vote for anything in the Breakers or anything in the 40. That's a 33. It's a new entry. We go back. Keith Urban, Michael McDonald. And a new entry at 32. The highest this week is Rick Astley and Raindrops.

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0: Right, that is doing well. It's doing well for Graham. He's a great songwriter. He's at 31 at the moment. And Dion and Shemekiah Copeland at 30 with Mama Said. At 29 this week, I couldn't have done it without you. Billy J. Kramer.

looking forward to getting together with Billy again at Abbey Road in August. Billy J. Kramer at 29. I couldn't have done it without you. Now, you may be voting for Katrina in Argentina, Deep Purple in the Arctic Circle, or voting from a tiny house by a tiny stream in the mythical village of Gilly Gilly, Ossenpfeffer, Katzenelnbogen by the sea. Wherever you are and wherever you're voting, thank you. Back on the countdown, Travis and Gaslight this week at 28.

Travis, 28 this week on the Heritage Chart. That is Gaslight, 27. It's David Gilmour. He's on the rise with a Piper's Call.

David Gilmour, the Pipers called at 27 this week. We're heading towards the top 10 at this week's number one. Will there be a new number one? At 26, Shake It Like a Hillbilly. Hillbilly Vegas, that's had a good run. And James McCartney at 25 this week with Primrose Hill.

Rose Hill, James McCartney at 25 this week. He's doing well. He is doing well. Excellent stuff. Right, don't forget, if you want to vote for anything on the chart or in the breakers, it's heritagechart.co.uk. That's heritagechart.co.uk. Right, some real classics in there as well. Don't forget to tell your friends, pass it on. This is where you hear all the good stuff. There's some great songs from heritage artists released every week. Some really, really good stuff. Like this from Mungo Jerry. To 24 this week for Raimondo and the gang.

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3: John Carr, Never Mind Love at 18 this week. At 17, I Can Help, Gary Curtis and Billy Swan. Billy J. Kramer at 16, I Couldn't Have Done It Without You. And another strong climber this week, Toya with Roses in Chains.

Toya and Roses in Chains of 15 this week. Votes came in this week from 46 U.S. states. Sacramento, California, leading the way where those little cable cars reach halfway to the stars. And the stars cruise down Hollywood Boulevard, maybe as far as Santa Cruz. Bizarrely, the state motto is Archimedes' exclamation, Eureka. But it's all Greek to me. We're on our way to the stars with a pocket full of songs. And at 14 is Baron Von Steel and Iran. Excellent song, powerful version.

Live. Well, still, I ran at 14 this week. So many good songs in the 40. And so many good new releases. So many good ones in the breakers as well. Tough to get in and tougher and tougher. At 13 this week, the Star Jets and a summer of 45.

is the Heritage Chart. Gary Private, Caitlin Gray, missing you at 12 this week. And at 11, just outside the 10, Gary Newman, Like a Refugee.

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1: The members, the boy from nowhere, number 10 this week. And at 9, it's Mark Knopfler.

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1: A woman fatally shot outside a bar in Sheffield was an innocent bystander. That from South Yorkshire Police, who say two men and a woman remain in custody over the attack in the early hours of Bank Holiday Monday morning. The woman was left with serious injuries following the shooting outside the 141 bar. She later died in hospital. The criminal investigation into the post office's Horizon scandal could be delayed by 5 years without millions in additional funding. That's the warning from police chiefs, who say the size of their investigating team would need to nearly double if it is to submit files to prosecutors for charging decisions by late next year or early 2028. Health officials say a Briton who was taken to hospital in the Netherlands with hantavirus has now returned to the UK. The person was medically evacuated from the Netherlands to England, and the Health Security Agency says they're now following strict infection prevention and control measures. And Luke Little has offered to provide the tickets for the Prince of Wales to make his debut at Ali Pally later this year after they chatted about the World Darts at Windsor Castle. That's the latest from Radio News Hub. I'm John Collins.
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1: Wednesday will be dry with sunny spells for many. Cloudier in the northeast, but some bright spells slowly developing. Very warm in the southwest, but feeling fresher elsewhere with a high of 30 degrees Celsius.
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